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1: It's the Lord's doing, and it's marvelous in our eyes. Yeah, what's your testimony? 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Amen. Kim Harper, Johnson with you on this happy Sunday. Get your Bibles ready. Got some spiritual food for your soul straight ahead. 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
1: 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Kim Harper Johnson with you. Happy Sunday. Got another hit for you. It's brand new. This is Ty Tribbett.

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1: Many are the afflictions of the righteous, but the Lord delivers us out of them all. Go ahead and fix Jesus. 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Kim Harford Johnson, happy Sunday. Here's a great one. It's new by Anthony Brown. 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
1: Draw near to God, he will draw near to you. In the presence of the Lord, there's fullness of joy. I'm Kim Harper Johnson. Yeah, that's me keeping you company on this first Sunday of July 2026. Got Fred Hammond. Love never fails.

0: Hallelujah 104.3. Love covers a multitude of sin. Ah, his love never fails. Kim Hartford Johnson with you. Thanks for listening in. Yeah, we've got more hits and inspiration just for you. Nothing but the best. Continue to be uplifted, edified, and encouraged. Keep it right here. It's been a pure blessing, a pleasure, and as always, a ball to be with you. I'm Kim Hartford Johnson, reminding you that we serve a promise keeper. And according to God's word, all of his promises are yay and amen. Here's a promise. We know that God causes all things to work together for good to those that love God, to those that are called according to his purpose. No matter what you're facing, good or bad, it's all good. In the end, we win. Yeah, it's God's promise. Yay and amen. Have a blessed week.
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1: When you need that fix, you call on Tyrone. Ty Tribbett right there. Ed Long is here. That is me. You and I are in the sanctuary. This right here is Yolanda Adams.

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Hey, this is Ed Long here. 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
1: 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But first, Anthony Evans and Caleb Carson. You're not

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1: Anthony Evans and Caleb Carson right there. Is called You're Not Finished. My name is Ed Long. I am here playing your favorite songs. Mary Mary coming up for you, Reverend Luther Barnes. Got Canton Jones on the way, so hang on for that, all right? 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It's your brother Ed Long. We're in the sanctuary. Welcome.
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1: Your brother Ed Long is here. Thanks for hanging out with me in the sanctuary. I'm about to indulge in one of my favorite after midnight snacks. I'll share with you what it is in a minute. Right now, Nia Allen.

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Hallelujah, 104.3. Every now and then, somebody goes above and beyond. Somebody does something excellent. You know, every now and then, I put the spotlight on Black excellence, so I'll call it the Sanctuary Spotlight. All right, we'll do the first one in a few minutes right after Group Fire. This is I Can Count

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1: Yep, I'm the newest member of the fam. My name is Ed Long, and we are in the sanctuary together. 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Somebody turn

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1: Reverend Clay Evans in the Ark Mass Choir, I've got a testimony. What's your testimony? I want to know your testimony. I'm going to tell you how you can share it with me in a minute right now.

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1: Maverick City and Run to You. It's your brother Ed Long here. This is what we do. We play your favorite songs back to back, like Chicago Mass Choir. Got them coming up. Also, Mary Mary in the Morning. We'll play that for you in just a few minutes. All right, so I was asking a little bit earlier about your testimony. So you can share your testimony, that red talkback mic on the iHeartRadio app. You can put it on there. You just got 30 seconds to get it in, all right? So get it in quick. So do it now.
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2: Well, we praise God. I said we praise God. Amen. Amen. This is a great event. I thank God for his goodness and his grace. For his goodness and his grace and his great love shown. God is a wonder in my soul. Praise God. But God gave me the ability to come and be a part of this celebration. It's been 20 years. Two whole decades. When I was in my 40s, glory to God. And now look at me here. Just as beautiful as I want to be in my 60s. Amen. And I want to thank you. How many of you listen to the show daily? Make some noise if you listen to the show. And for those of you that didn't make any noise, get out. Get out. You're not invited to this party. That means that you got to join listening to this show every morning at 5 o'clock. Amen.

0: we have, and we've got some surprise situations that are going to be going on. We got some surprises. I hope that you all like and love the music that we play. And as you can see, standing at the DJ desk is the one and only Praise Break Master himself, DJ T-Storm!
1: Thank you.
0: DJ T-Storm is my savior in this natural world. I'm telling you, he puts things together when nothing is there. And I want to thank him openly and honestly. Thank you, DJ T-Storm.
1: Thank you.
0: How many of y'all love the Praise Break? Amen. But he invented the Praise Break. Now, I didn't like it at first. Because I'm 66. So I didn't really care for it and all this jibbity-jabbity. I like old people music. Glory to God. I like old people music like CeCe Winer. She old. I like old people music. I know. That's why I'm doing it. But I want to appreciate everybody that makes this happen. And 20 years is a long haul. And I tell you, we are on every day, in most stations, every day. And God has gifted us, blessed us to see some great artists come and some great artists go. We have seen the introduction of Jacqueline Carr and Jonathan McReynolds and Tasha Cobbs Leonard and we've seen Travis Green. We've been able to play him when he had Intentional and You Made a Way, and just to be able to see the transition of gospel music, it is a wonderful thing. And then we were able to see those that left and went to glory. The ones that started with us, like Andre Crouch, who we interviewed, and Sandra Crouch, who we interviewed, and the list goes on of those that, Minister Rance Allen, and all those that went on into heaven. It was a joy to be able to facilitate using this platform in order to portray their music. And so we honor them even in their memory. And who can ever, ever forget the one and only Bishop Walter Lee Hawkins and Edwin Hawkins. Amen. And the newest one to get their wings was Richard Smallwood. These were all brothers of mine. These were all sisters of mine. They were friends of mine. And because of them, I am. And I praise God for the memories that they have left and the music that they've left behind. One more time, let's honor every one of the artists. Named and unnamed. Honor every one of the artists. Hallelujah.

0: We've got a singer here today, and she's going to minister for us. This is a live show, so that means you got to come alive. That means you got to make noise, you got to enjoy, you've got to celebrate. I don't throw no parties with people just sitting there looking at me like I'm Elvis Presley. I want you to enjoy this day. This is a 20th year celebration. Thank you, Duncan, thank you. I want you up, I want you screaming, I want you everything. And we have a great young lady that's going to sing for us at this time. Welcome, Pam Long, to the new Donnie McClurkin Show.
1: Come on. Have you ever heard of that? I know y'all heard of the Holy Spirit. Let's give it up for the Lord tonight.

0: Thank you, Jesus. Hallelujah. To God be the glory. Praise God.
1: That first here on the new Donnie McClurkin show. Girl, how old are you? You're what? Use your mic.
0: 50. Yes. Praise God. Praise the Lord. Yes, I am. Yes, sir. Yes, I am, Pastor. To God be the glory. Jesus looks good on me. That's what I say. Thank you so much.
1: Unbelievable.
0: Thank you, Jesus.
1: You have the stamina, the musicality, the vocality of a 20-year-old.
0: To God be the glory. Thank you, Jesus.
1: And the face to match it.
0: Thank you, Pastor.
1: No, honestly, ask anybody here, I don't believe in platitudes.
0: Right.
1: If you're ugly, I just say you're ugly. Right. Now, how long have you been doing this?
0: I've been singing, Pastor, all my life. I actually used to sing in a group by the name of Total. I used to be on Sean Puffy Combs.
1: Total?
0: Yes, I was on his label.
1: That's when you was in your unsaved days.
0: Yes, sir.
1: Glory to God.
0: Yeah, no more.
1: You don't need him no more.
0: Right. Praise God.
1: So how long have you been doing gospel?
0: Well, I grew up in the church, so I've been
1: so
0: singing.
1: So did Aretha.
0: Yes, for a long time. Yes, what you say, just because you grow up in the church don't make you a believer, right? Praise God. So it's been some years. I can tell you God is good. He's a restorer.
1: Amen.
0: So because I know what
1: tell
0: it's
1: me,
0: like.
1: Tell me.
0: I know what it's like to tear yourself to smithereens with God.
1: Mm-hmm.
0: And that's what I did a couple of years ago.
1: Mm-hmm.
0: And by the grace of God, he had me stay in my church where I was actually preaching the word of God, and I fell from grace. And instead of me running away, God made me stay. When I wanted to, I wanted to run, but I knew that if I did run, he let me know in my spirit that I was going to die if I left. And I had to stand up and face the people that I hurt, and they were great friends of mine. And they over to the right of me again, my apostle, prophetess Adira Candace, and my church family. They stood there in the gap and prayed for me when I wasn't lovable anymore.
1: You know what? You were always lovable. You were always lovable. And this is the revelation God gave me on the hospital bed 2 days ago. That we were always lovable.
0: Wow.
1: In our worst state. While we were yet sinners, Christ loved us. And his love is the love of a father. It's not the love of a deity. It's the love of a father. And what happens when you have a child and you're teaching your child how to walk? This is what he showed me. And you're teaching your child how to walk. And if the child falls, the father doesn't turn away from the child. The father runs to the child. Because although the child fell, he knows their potential to walk.
0: Yes, sir.
1: And if he keeps teaching, that child will learn. And then that child will go from needing him to hold their hand walking to walking alongside.
0: Yes, sir.
1: You know? And then he goes from walking alongside to walking behind. And he leads you into your future. So you are always good God, I'm about to cry.
0: Yes.
1: You are always loved by God.
0: Yes, sir.
1: Your greatest sin could not turn God's head away from you. It couldn't. It could turn people away from you. It could turn loved ones away from you. It could turn friends away from you. And people could make you feel like you were nothing and that you were fake and that you were a failure. Look at you. You're talking about God now. Look where you are now. They can do all that stuff. And the father sits back and says, that's my child.
0: Yes.
1: And if you want to make God mad,
0: mess with his
1: child. Mess with his child.
0: Yes,
1: you want, people don't understand. God is gracious, loving, kind, benevolent. He is so wonderful. He's marvelous. Until you mess with this child. Jesus said like this. He said, it's better for you to tie a millstone around your neck.
0: Yes, sir.
1: Go to the deepest part of the ocean. Cast it in the deepest part of the ocean than to mess with any of my little ones. That's how he is about his family.
0: Yes, sir.
1: And family is not based on perfection. Family is not based on perfection. Family is based on obedience to God.
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1: Amen. Put those hands together and scream. We've got a video playback right now. We've got a video that we're going to play. And I want
2: you. Hey, Donnie.
1: I ain't never seen it. Who is this?
2: Hey, Donnie. It's your sister, Cece.
1: Oh, get out of my face.
2: Congratulations on 20 years on the new Donnie McClurkin Show. You know, I have to take my time to say your name. I love you so much. Thank you for the impact. Thank you for the love. Thank you for the music. And I wish you many, many more years.
3: Hi, I'm Beverly Crawford. I want to congratulate Donnie on 20 years on the new Donnie McClurkin Show. Thank you for your inspiration and impact and dedication to gospel music and ministry. We pray that you have many, many more successful years. May God bless you. Love

0: Amen. Now, it say here, DJ T-Storm, it says you're supposed to introduce me. Introduce me.
1: Okay. So this is for the radio. It's a segment that we do on here where we ask some questions from Donnie Mulkirkin. But this segment is called...
2: Let him cook. Let him cook now. Let him cook.
1: Let Donnie cook. Let Donnie cook.
0: Now, where's David at? Where's David at? Now, he the first one to introduce Let It Cook to me. And it didn't make sense then, and it don't make no sense now.
1: You got swag. You understand what it means, though, right?
0: It means let Donnie talk.
1: Do your thing. Let him cook. Do your thing.
0: Yeah, let him sizzle.
1: There you go.
0: Yes. Let him be groovy. That's right, baby. That's very groovy. Groovy, groovy scene. I got on my Austin Powers jacket and... Amen. So this is where I read this?
1: I can read them to you or you can read them. How
0: read
1: you want to do it?
0: Read them to me.
1: All right. So here's the first question. Donnie Mulkirkin, at the top of your career, you've made a pivot to include radio to an already busy schedule. Mm-hmm. What was the influence behind that decision? What was said to you?
0: Well, the influence behind me going radio, which I didn't think was going to amount to anything, was B.B. Wanitz. B.B. has always been that brother. Now, he is as quiet as can be. You will never know that he does the things that he does. And with all of his celebrity and all of his accomplishments, he has been the one that's been the impetus in anything and everything that I do. It was B.B. Wynans that got me on Sunday Best. It was B.B. Wynans that introduced me to Oprah. It was B.B. Wynans that introduced me to the radio. We were in concert in California, and it was a versus kind of thing. My group versus his group. We slayed them, of course, because... And then when we finished, B.B. brought me in the back to do an interview because he had a radio show. He brought me in the back to do an interview. And he said, Donnie, you need to do radio. He said, you got a face for radio. And you know, as dumb as I was, I didn't know that was an insult. He said, you got a face for radio. And you need to do radio. I said, B.B., don't nobody listen to radio no more. He said, Donnie, I wouldn't be doing it if people didn't listen. You know I wouldn't be doing it. And he introduced me to his producers. And thus, on July 4th, the Donnie Mulkirkin Show was formed. And we did our first broadcast. And from that point on, the rest is history.
1: This is the new Donnie Mulkirkin Show.

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8: Hi, this is Donnie McClurkin, and I have a personal note that I'd like to drop in your spirit right now. I want to joyously remind you that the God of all creation has called you, chosen you, and has planned a life for you. I just want to increase your joy and make you understand that He has purposely, intentionally brought you on this earth to show you what a father really does, to treat you like the child of God that you really are. God is so into you, and He wants you to turn around and be into Him so that you can enjoy the benefits of salvation, the benefits of having this monumental, most high, eternal, almighty God as your Father. He wants you to be able to call Him your God. That's right. He wants you to call Him your Father. He is so in love with you. So when you pray, you don't have to just address Him as God. You can address Him as my God, because He's your Father.

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0: 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The Canton Spirituals kicking off a marvelous Monday edition of The Party. Your early morning praise party with me, your girl, Sherry Mackey. Right now, enjoy this one. It's Evelyn Turn Teenage. Let's work it out.
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Hallelujah 104.3. The Rose of Gospel, Dr. Dorinda Clark Cole, taking it back on your early morning praise party with me, your girl, Sherry Mackey. She's headed to Birmingham August 5th through the 8th for her Singers, Musicians, and Arts Conference. I can't wait to be there with you. How about that? Hey, family, we've got your morning prayer coming up in about 9 minutes right now. It's commission.

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0: 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Mary, Mary, Shackles on your early morning praise party with me, your girl, Sherry Mackey, on this marvelous Monday, a family day. 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
1: Good morning, Sherry Mackey. Thank God for you and the praise party. Man, I mean, God always wake me up on time every morning for the praise party, and I don't miss my prayers. And I love that, everybody. Everybody, you have a blessed day. This is Jerry Thomas from Crestwood, Birmingham. 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
0: God bless you. 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Your early morning praise party with me, your girl, Sherry Mackey. 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
1: It's your early morning praise party. I am Sherry Mackey, and it's time for the Word of God. It is time for the Bible Experience. And for those of you that like to read along with us, we're starting a brand new chapter in 2 Corinthians. So open your Bible apps to 2 Corinthians chapter 11. Today, we're picking up in verse 1. That's 2 Corinthians 11 and 1, Paul and the false apostles.
2: I hope you will put up with me in a little foolishness. Yes, please put up with me. I am jealous for you with a godly jealousy. I promised you to one husband, to Christ, so that I might present you as a pure virgin to him. But I am afraid that just as Eve was deceived by the serpent's cunning, your minds may somehow be led astray from your sincere and pure devotion to Christ. For if someone comes to you and preaches a Jesus other than the Jesus we preached, or if you receive a different spirit from the spirit you received, or a different gospel from the one you accepted, you put up with it easily enough. I do not think I am in the least inferior to those super apostles. I may indeed be untrained as a speaker, but I do have knowledge. We have made this perfectly clear to you in every way.
1: All right, family, we're going to pick up right there in the Bible Experience on the party. It's your early morning praise party. I am Sherry Mackey. Good morning.
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Hallelujah 104.3, Montgomery's number one for gospel. That's music from Tim Rogers and the Fellas. I think I saw him on the red carpet at the BET Awards. Yeah, that's change. I'm Tracy Bethea, delighted to be in your company. Happy Monday to you and yours. It's Patti LaBelle, and when you've been blessed, oh, it feels like...

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Hallelujah 104.3. That's Marvin Winans. God has spoken. Let the church say amen. I'm Tracy Bethay with you on this beautiful Monday. It's Nia Allen, and Lord, I love you.

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Montgomery's number one for gospel, Hallelujah 104.3. You do know that wherever you are, that's where the presence of the Lord is. That's Byron Cage. Happy Monday to you and yours. I'm Tracy Bethay. Tamla Mann is standing by. Here's a classic from the Tommies, and Safe in His Arms.

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Montgomery's number one for gospel, Hallelujah 104.3. Oh, sometimes you have to just walk around the house, as Isaiah said, remind yourself that everything is going to be all right. That's music from Isaiah Templeton. Hey, I'm Tracy Bethea. Ricky Dillard is standing by. 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
1: That's one of our favorites from Yolanda Adams. And yeah, yes, Lord, to your will and your way. I'm Tracy Bethay, glad to be in your company. We got your birthdays coming up. Here's Anthony Evans and You're Not Finished.

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Oh, you may see my glory, but do you know my story? 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I'm Tracy Bethay, glad to be in your company. 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
1: Coming up, we got Tamela Mann, Live, Breathe, Fight. We made it through the holiday weekend. Man, there was a lot going on, a lot of traveling, and those fireworks. 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How you feeling?
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